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1: 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You'll find us at 77 Devon Street East on the flat. 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

Yeah, lovely little bit of guitar work to open the Center City Drive show this afternoon. That was a group called Hot Tuna. They were a bit of an offshoot from the Jefferson Airplane, so we're talking late 60s through to early 70s. That particular track was called Water Song. It comes off an album called Burgers. Hey, a gloriously fine day in downtown Mutu. At the moment, we're looking at 10 degrees, just a little bit of light wind and high cloud. It's been a really, really nice day. The forecast have said that we were going to be sort of absolutely freezing. I set off to play golf this morning, dressed with just about every sort of layer I could encounter. But by the time we sort of got through to about 11 o'clock, we were down to just playing in T-shirts. Hey, not a bad day at all. I hope your day has been as enjoyable as mine. Hey, let's get into some music because that's what we're here for. Let's carry on with three Kiwis in a row. Sub Tribe are up first with Tawaka. Following on from that, Miss June is going to give us PPD. And then we'll round it out with the Snow Ponies and their track, Oh My God.

Yeah, the Snow Ponies with their track, Oh My God. Before that, we enjoyed Miss June with PPD. She didn't sound overly depressed through that track. And we opened that set with a beautiful waiata from Subtribe. The track was called Tawaka. I loved the ko'au'au, the Maori flute that was interspersed through that particular track. Hey, we're looking at 17 and a half minutes past four. That's Mad Media time here at the Most FM. Let's have a little bit of a trip down memory lane. We're going back to 1978. On this day, the Rolling Stones had a number one hit in the US of A. It came off their 14th album, the first album to include Ronnie Wood as a full-time member of the Stones. The album was called Some Girls, and the track was Miss You.

one of my wife's favourite Rolling Stones tracks. I Miss You. The track came off the album Some Girls. Other neat tracks that came off that particular album were Far Away Eyes, Respectable, Beast of Burden, and Just My Imagination. Yeah, classic Rolling Stones. Hey, let's get back into some more Kiwi music with the time at 23 minutes past four. Michaela Cougar is up next with Still Mine. Following on from that, Belarus will give us Late Train. There'll be a short break for a couple of messages. Please support those people that support us. And Lucy Gray will round out the set with The Phone Song.

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That's got a sharp ending on it, hasn't it, that track? Lucy Gray with her track, The Phone Song. Maybe they were cut off. Before that, we enjoyed Belarus with The Late Train, and Michaela Cougar gave us Still Mine. Hey, we're looking at 28 minutes through until 5 o'clock. Let's have some of the big sound. Yeah, the Waterboys, a great Celtic rock. This is a track of theirs called Too Close to Heaven.

Too Close to Heaven from the Waterboys. Really enjoyed that track. It's a little bit U2-ish at times. Hey, let's carry on with some more Kiwi music. Flamenco Pia are up next with Cool Nights. Following on from that, Glider Mode will give us Break Me, a short break for a couple of messages, and then Fully are going to give us a song all about these days DJs. Be interested to hear that.

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Fully. Spelt P-H-U-L-L-Y. The track was These Days DJs. Before that, Glider Mode gave us Break Me, and we opened that set with Flamenco Pia and their track Cool Nights. Yep, it's going to be another one, people. I've just been doing a little bit of reading on the news, and there's an article here about a Christchurch woman, Sophie Woods. What an absolute legend this woman is. I used to enjoy a run, but this woman takes it to the next level. She's just completed an alpine run through the mountains of Europe. The run is called the Via Alpina. Now, it's not just any old stroll in the park. It goes across eight countries, covers the distance of 2,000 kilometres, and over the course of the event, you climb the equivalent of sea level to the top of Mount Everest 12 times. Yeah, so she ran 2,000 kilometres through the mountains. The previous woman's record for the particular event was 38 days. Sophie did it in 28 days. How's that for smashing a record, taking 10 days off it? The men's record was 35, so she absolutely blitzed them as well. She was beginning her running every day at 3 a.m. And sometimes was running up to 19 hours a day. That's next level, isn't it? Sophie Woods, what an absolute legend. Hey, let's go to the top of the hour and a weather update with High Hoops and their track Body.

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1: Yeah, gloriously fine, calm, but a little bit chilly in downtown Namutu at the moment. Current outside temperature is 9 degrees. Expect it to drop down tonight to zero. Yep, there is probably going to be a frost in the morning. No surprises there. Hey, the rest of the forecast for tomorrow is pretty flash. Fine, morning frosts, they're going to return again tomorrow night. Southeasterlies, they're going to be a little bit fresh to start with, but will die out through the morning. Temperature tomorrow is expected to go as high as 11 degrees. Friday, it's going to be a good day as well. Fine, but becoming cloudy in the afternoon. Light winds that are going to turn to the north later in the day, that's going to warm things up just a tad. Yeah, so daytime high of 13 on Friday with an overnight low of 8. It looks like it's going to be a fabulous night for footy at the stadium when the mighty Taranaki Bulls take on Waikato. Looking forward to that, our first home game. Shifting on to the all-important weekend, a few days away yet, but not all that far. Saturday's forecast has actually improved. Saturday, they're now forecasting just a few showers and light northerlies. Sunday, yeah, have a decent lie-in on Sunday because the weather's going to be rubbish. Rain and northerlies. At the beginning of next week is looking a little bit scruffy as well. So let's enjoy the next couple of days while we've got them. Hey, let's carry on with some more Kiwi music. Midwave Breaks are up next with their track Hysum. Following on from that, Laura Hunter, Driving in a Straight Line. That's an important skill. And then we shall hear a couple of tracks in a row from the Beatles. Today would have been a release day for what I consider one of their best albums. Here we go with Midwave Breaks.

0: All that and plenty more, all day, every day, on 100.4.
1: A little trip down memory lane. This day in 1966, the Beatles released their seventh album, the album that I consider the best. The album is called Revolver. 14 tracks on that particular album. Interestingly, the longest track was just 3 minutes, 3 minutes flat. Big tracks that came off that particular album were Taxman, Eleanor Rigby, Yellow Submarine, but, you know, as I always say, we know those, so let's look at dig a little bit deeper and find something else. A couple of tracks that I really enjoy, and I'm going to play two in a row because, as I said, they're all short tracks. First one being 2 minutes, the second one's 2 minutes and 14. We're going to listen to And Your Bird Can Sing, and we'll roll into Dr. Robert after that. Two great Beatles tracks from Revolver.

Two great Beatles tracks in a row, Dr. Roberts, and before that, And Your Bird Can Sing. Both of those tracks coming off the album Revolver, released this day in 1966. Hey, 13 minutes past five is Mad Media time. A little bit of a heads up about what's happening through the rest of the evening. Tonight at 5:30, in only about 15 or so minutes, we'll have our good buddy Mark Tom Tom Thomas in the house to share a couple of new releases with us. At 6 o'clock, The Little Pot of Gold is happening, and tonight's guest with Ross is Jed Walker. Yeah, I always enjoy The Little Pot of Gold, an amazing range of music that is played through those 2 hours. Also great to hear the corridor between the guest and Ross. Always a little bit of, usually lots of humour. Following on from that, 8 through till 10, Greg and Ross will be in the house presenting Pandora's Box. Hey, let's carry on with some more Kiwi music. Johnny is up next with One of These Days. A potential bad boy will follow that with You Are Mine. And then a new group to me, the Ben Shah Swing. Where have you found these guys, Kerry? The Ben Shah Swing with their track Kintsugi Kids. Yeah, you don't know what's around the corner when you're listening to the Centre City Drive show. Here's Johnny.

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Didn't you think we would question what you do?

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0: The group is called the Bemshire Swing. Heard of them, Mark?
1: No, I have now.
0: Yeah, they're a group out of Auckland. Sort of punkish.
1: Yeah, sounds like it.
0: Yeah, they got their name from a Thelonious Monk song.
1: Okay,
0: yeah,
1: good.
0: So more stuff you didn't know you didn't know.
1: No, I only just arrived here. I'm sort of acclimatising myself.
0: So, oh, we like, we like to keep it cosy.
1: Live it on the edge, yeah, yes.
0: Yeah. Hey, two new tracks. I know a little bit about one and a reasonable amount about the other.
1: Well,
0: so let's go.
1: I might just leave then, shall I?
0: No.
1: Okay, all good.
0: So let's go with Ed O'Brien.
1: Okay, so... Blue Morpho is the second solo album by Ed O'Brien, who is this singer, guitarist and songwriter of Radiohead fame. This is his second solo album. And interestingly, I was reading that he recorded this at 432 hertz rather than the standard concert pitch, with O'Brien believing that the frequency has a healing property. And he said that his Radiohead bandmates had dismissed this practice as New Age, which I'd probably have to agree with. Sounds like an interesting guy. I think he suffered a fair bit from depression and stuff, so yeah, who knows. But the album title refers to a species of butterfly that he saw while he was living in Brazil in the early 2010s, and it's an interesting record. And it's, I didn't even know it was out. Someone actually ordered it, and I looked and I'd missed it off my release sheet, so I'm glad that someone pointed it out to me. So it's pretty good.
0: Yeah, I listened to the track this afternoon and I was impressed. It's good.
1: Good. So this song called Teachers.

0: interesting character.
1: Yeah, yeah, yeah. It sort of doesn't sort of relate much to, you know, the Radiohead that we know, do we?
0: No, no, I have to give it more of a listen.
1: Yeah, yeah.
0: Okay, so next up we've got Gin Wigmore's latest album, her first album in 8 years, called Beautiful Mess, which was recorded in 1 week in Palm Springs Desert. It was apparently inspired by her divorce from partner Jason Butler and the trials of her busy life both in the USA and New Zealand. Graham Reid, actually, I was reading his review, and he wrote that Wigmore's distinctive weather-battered voice carries the soulful ache at the front and the rawness later. And she certainly got an instantly recognisable voice, and I have to say, an added string to her bow was she was the halftime on-field performer at a recent Warriors home game. So that's a ringing endorsement from me. So, yeah. So I've chosen a song called Rodeo, and it's one of those songs that once you've heard it a few times, it's one of those earworms sticking in your head.
1: Here we go.
0: Tracks.

0: Great track.
1: That's it.
0: Yeah, Rodeo from Gin Wigmore from her new album called A Beautiful Mess. It's a long album. How many tracks are on it?
1: Oh, jeez, yeah. you caught me out there. Let's say 14.
0: Yeah.
1: I don't know.
0: No.
1: Yeah, there's a few.
0: So, Beautiful Mess and Blue Morpho, two great new releases there available at very reasonable prices at the best place to get all your music in town. 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Hey, if you want something and he hasn't got it, he is an absolute wizard at finding stuff. So
1: most of the time.
0: Yeah, most of the time.
1: Yeah.
0: Good work. Hey, cheers, buddy. Thank you very much indeed for coming in.
1: No worries.
0: Hey, let's carry on with some more Kiwi music. The Carnivorous Plant Society are up next with You're Too Much. Following on from that, My Baby's Cheating is a track from the Bamboos. And then we'll go to Switzerland. Why not? You're Leo. And Sparrow are going to give us a track called Deja Vu.

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2: Kia ora. Richard Williams here from Govick William the Lawyers. We've been working alongside Taranaki families, communities and businesses for generations. At the heart of it, it's always about the people, supporting them through the moments that matter most. 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

Yeah, Lucy Smith with her track, Who Will You Love? Hey, we're looking at 7 minutes through until the top of the hour. Ross is in the house with his guest, Jed Walker, all ready to go with the little pot of gold. My van track tonight is from an album released in 1980. The album was called The Common One. Didn't sell particularly well, but it's interesting doing background reading on the album, and it's actually, it states that this is Van's favourite album. So yeah, the track I've chosen tonight is quite a long one, 6 minutes, but it's a goodie. The track is called Satisfied. No, take it easy, people.

0: You know how they say that if you don't vote, you can't complain about the government?
1: Yeah.
0: Does that mean enrolling to vote gets you a ticket to whinge?
1: Yeah.
2: Remember, if you enroll to vote by October 25th and vote in this year's general election, you too will be guaranteed your very own ticket to whinge. Go on. Do it now. Enroll to vote.
1: You know you want to.
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0: It's My Little Pot of Gold, live from the Most FM. I'm Ross Howarth, and with my guest, we'll be exploring a range of musical genres from different people's lives.
1: Kindly brought to you by Neil Parkinson from Bailey's Real Estate, Taranaki.
0: Kia ora, everybody. Welcome along to My Little Pot of Gold for this Wednesday evening, a cold one. Good night to tune in to Pot of Gold and enjoy some great music. I'd like to introduce tonight's guest, Mr. Jed Walker. Good evening, Jed.
2: Hi there. Good to be here.
0: Lovely to have you here. Thank you for being here. How have you come to be here?
2: Well, my partner Jen came and did the show, must be a couple of months ago now.
0: Yeah.
2: And said it was great fun putting her list together and suggested I might do it. So I thought, I think I would like to do that.
0: Well, thank you for taking up that recommendation from Jen. Yeah. And thanks, Jen, if you're listening, for doing your homework and getting a guest and getting Jed on board. She did mention to me, she said, I need to go home and talk to Jed about this.
2: Yes, she did.
0: So well done. And thanks for taking up the invitation to come on board. How have you gone about the process of putting your musical goal together?
2: Well, one criteria was things that people wouldn't mind listening to, because some of the music I listen to might not be that accessible, but certainly stuff that was at an important point in my life or represented the start of a new chapter perhaps and a whole new influence in music. Also, a lot of the songs, probably most of the songs, gave me some sense of wonder listening to them and threw up imagery in my mind that I can still kind of recall. And a lot of them have got nice poetic lyrics, and sometimes I'll quote a lyric from the song that has stuck in my mind.
0: Brilliant. Brilliant. It's a fabulous list here. You sent it through draft form the other day to me and I started playing it, and then you have added a little bit to it. And you're just going to roll with things tonight, aren't you, in terms of perhaps jumping ahead, jumping back?
2: Yeah.
0: But you've got your starting track.
2: I do. My very first record, a 45, played on a Decca portable record player. The 45 was Yellow Submarine by the Beatles, but I'm talking about the B-side here, Alan the Rigby, which has probably endured better than that first rather silly, surreal song. And just the sort of, it's just got the sort of, sad, isolated, atomized society feel already way back then. Mm. And the lyric, wearing the face that she keeps in a jar by the door, some of us will recognize that as the face belonging to Eleanor Rigby, the Beatles song.
0: Brilliant. What a great way to start. Cheers, Jed. We're underway with Jed.

0: All right, short and sweet. Not quite out at all. Eleanor Rigby, The Beatles. We're underway with Jed's Little Pot of Gold. Great track to start.
1: Yeah, I've kept them usually under 5 minutes anyway. Otherwise, yeah, it just bumps off too many other tracks.
0: Yeah, true. Yeah. Hey, just before we move on, I do want to talk about the fact that you are a Taranaki person in terms of being born and raised in Inglewood.
1: Yep.
0: But then you've had a little bit of time in Australia.
1: Yes, some time in Auckland first, and then 40 years in Australia. So my kids have all grown up and gave me the opportunity to come back here.
0: Fabulous.
1: Having met Jen 4 years ago, it's been a very easy landing coming back. Haven't looked back.
0: Great. I don't detect too much of an Aussie twang.
1: Some people do.
0: Yeah?
1: Yeah.
0: Okay.
1: Yeah.
0: All right. Well, maybe being back for a little while, the twang has faded slightly.
1: It would be, I'm sure. I'm sure the Aussies will pick up on it more. Let's call it a mid-Tasman accent for now.
0: I like that. Yeah. I'll let you introduce your second track, Jed.
1: So, Linda Ronstadt. Now, you get exposed to a lot of Linda Ronstadt if you grew up in Taranaki, listening to Radio Taranaki.
0: Yes.
1: There was a lot, and that's fine. That's great. The song I've chosen wasn't one that you heard very much back then, Different Drum, written by Mark Nesmith, who had that song, I Go to Rio de Janeiro, which I really like, but it's a bit long for this show.
0: Right.
1: So this was actually written from a male point of view, and she sings it as a female and transposes some she's and he's. But it's a song about polyamory, really. It's a song about not being tied down to one person.
0: Yeah.
1: As you'll pick up from the lyrics, what is it now? It's I don't want to be tied to any person, place, or thing that tries to put the reins in on me. Linda Ronstadt, she didn't know what she was going to sing. She walked into the studio and belted out the song and just did a sterling job of it, I think.
0: Wow.
1: Different Drum.
0: Different
1: Stone Ponies.
0: Good man. Here we go. Mm-hmm.

0: Linda Ronstadt there with the Stone Ponies, Different Drum, marching to the beat of one. Yeah. It's 6:12 here, Mad Media time on My Little Pot of Gold. And our guest tonight is Jed Walker. We've got through the first two really quickly. And Alan glanced over my shoulder and said, oh, this is a good version of a well-known track. So I'll let you introduce the next one, Jed.
1: Yeah, life changed for me when my brother joined a record club and got records posted to him. Mm. And one of the first ones was Led Zeppelin record. Mm-hmm. And Led Zeppelin opened up a big world for me. But this track is a Led Zeppelin track, Whole Lot of Love, but it's performed by Tina Turner. And that's a nod to Motown. She wasn't on the Motown label, but just that whole sort of lineage or heritage of black music with, you know, strong vocals. Right. I love that as well. So I'm trying to squeeze a bit into this one track, Whole Lot of Love by Tina Turner. Tina and Ike Turner, actually, I think.

0: Well, you've got to take your head off to Tina for that version. She does it well.
1: Doesn't she?
0: Yeah. Well done for putting that one in. We've been talking about radio stations and, you know, probably of a similar vintage. You know, we're listening to Radio Taranaki back in the day and not being exposed to a huge amount of different music. But you were saying that, you know, the world now, you can listen to stations anywhere around the world, the way things are. You've been listening to the Most FM for a little bit of time,
1: yeah,
0: from Australia.
1: Yeah, well, I heard it when I came, because I used to come back to New Plymouth every year or two because my parents lived here. And I heard the Most, and then I thought, oh, wow, this is a way to keep in touch with New Zealand music. Great station. So I just played over the internet, of course. And New Zealand reggae. And I've got an embarrassingly few New Zealand tracks on here, but I did start to re-educate myself through Most for the last few years before I came back.
0: Great. Yeah, good on you. Yeah. And I guess you're still listening to the Most now. You're in New Plymouth. You're close to the source. In fact, you're right in here tonight.
1: Right in here.
0: Yeah, in the heart of it all. Yeah. Good stuff. We're at 6:18 Mad Media time, and we'll roll into your next track, Jed. Change up here, is it?
1: It is a little bit. Now, this is originally a track by the Tramps, which people will be familiar with, Burn Baby Burn. But, this is a version by a DJ called Sizz, a rather shorter one. I just thought for a change, if people are super familiar with a track, then why not give them a slightly different version? Because disco was another big influence before I left Taranaki. I don't know how, but probably my brother, Saturday Night Fever, arrived in the house one day and got right into that. That had some great tracks on it.
0: Yeah.
1: And, so disco was another, you know, part of my formative years, and it never died, did it? I'm still playing disco these days, and it's often people's favourite party music.
0: Oh, absolutely, and like you, I'd love a bit of disco. And I'm going to be intrigued to hear this version of something we know quite well.
1: Yeah, SYZZ, not the most intuitive spelling of Sizz, but why not? SYZZ, disco inferno, they call this track.

0: 2 minutes and 11 seconds of Sizz doing Disco Inferno. Great track. Hey, we've been talking off here about, speaking of disco and tracks that get us shaking our booties, etc. You and Jen have a little bit of a dance thing going on once in a while.
1: Yeah, we couldn't quite find the music and the dance scene that we liked, so we thought we'll just have to start our own.
0: Yeah.
1: And downstairs in the pub's name's gone right out of my head.
0: It's
1: Peggy Gordon's, of course. Yeah. Yeah. We have this little thing called Frenzy, which we've been putting on every couple of months, Frenzy. Wow. And it was like Frenzy for Friends. It's basically people we know, but people do wander in from upstairs, come down, check it out. And we play sort of classic disco and also some more modern disco and stuff like, I don't know, a bit of like Flowers would be one example of song that we play that people can, is familiar to the younger ones and they can dance to it.
0: Nice.
1: Also some electronic dance music, just a bit.
0: Yeah.
1: And because I like the idea that you keep exposing yourself to new music and you don't just stick with your old favourites like the radio plays. And that's a lot easier these days with Spotify and such platforms, of course. We also play some Latin music and world music, and we have a bachata lesson. Bachata is a Latin dance, one of the easier ones, easier than salsa, I would say. I mean, even I can do it. So we have a lesson for that, and bachata is good because it's just, you can go along to a 4/4 beat. You can dance disco bachata, so it's very, very adaptable dance. So we have that as well. Yeah, I'm not sure when we're having the next one. It might be in maybe November because I'm going away for a while.
0: Okay.
1: But yeah, it's a simple setup. It holds about 30, 40 people and that's it.
0: How cool is that? And I was saying to you at the start of the show, intending to come to the last one, but I was unwell, so I'll put the next one on the schedule if we're lucky enough to be invited again. All right, we're 6:23 here, Mad Media Time. Jed Walker is our guest tonight, if you've just tuned in, and we have a fantastic playlist in front of us. And a bit of Talking Heads.
1: Wow. Now, I think it was on Ready to Roll. Ready to Roll was a TV program where they play music videos. And it's just one of those moments where I do a sort of double take and go, what's this? And it was Talking Heads probably singing Take Me to the River on stage. And I was like, oh, wow, this is different. This is new, like, you know, Goosebumps type stuff. Mm-hmm. And I've seen Talking Heads and David Byrne 3 or 4 times in my life. In one of the concerts in Sydney at the Enmore Theatre, he wasn't allowed off stage after the gig, encore after encore after encore for about 45 minutes. And wow. He was just put his hand on his heart and he's going, when are you going to let us leave? This song, Thank You for Sending Me an Angel, it's got that rollicking sort of energy that the Talking Heads had for a lot of their songs, like You're Riding a Bike Flat Out or something. And the line from this one I like, but first I'll walk around the world. It's something your teenage kid might say if you ask them to empty the dishwasher. Oh, I will, Mum, but first I'll walk around the world. Yeah, so Sending Me an Angel by Talking Heads.

0: That's 2 minutes 11, exactly the same length as the track before. A lot going on in that 2 minutes 11 from Talking Heads. Wow. Brilliant choice. Jed, where are you taking us to next?
1: Next, I'm taking us to Auckland because this album, AK-79, a bit of a riff on the AK-49 rifle, was the punk album from Auckland in 79. And for me, punk was just a whole new thing, totally new thing. The philosophy, the energy, the irreverence, of the whole thing was amazing. This song from the Marching Girls, this song "True Love" actually appears twice on the album. One version by the who was it? The Scavengers, I think, and this one by the Marching Girls. "True Love," and it's about a guy who gets married and then sort of has second thoughts. And it starts off with the immortal lyric: "Met her outside the IGA." Do they have IGAs in New Zealand anymore?
0: No,
1: they don't. Yeah, because they do in Australia.
0: Okay, so IGA being
1: the Independent Grocers. Grocers Association.
0: Okay.
1: That's the acronym there. So you can still meet people outside the AGA in Australia, but not New Zealand anymore.
0: Right.
1: It's sort of like the Foursquare.
0: Right. Okay, something similar. Yeah, well, we won't go into the supermarket's grocery thing that's going on here with the monopoly or duopoly, whatever it is.
1: Yeah.
0: But this is "True Love" from the Marching Girls. More gold from Jed Walker on My Little Pot of Gold.
1: The kids used to like this one.

0: Marching Girls, True Love, from an album I'm going to explore a little bit more, aka 79. All sorts of stuff on there by the sounds, Jed.
1: Absolutely, yeah. some stuff you wouldn't want to play in front of your kids, but yeah,
0: right.
1: But all real punk music from Auckland in 79.
0: And you played that in front of your kids, obviously, because you were saying as that song went to air that you kids used to like it.
1: They did indeed, but yeah. I was playing them the track, not the whole of them.
0: Yeah, right. You were being selective. Yeah, kids in New Zealand, overseas.
1: They are in New Zealand. One of them visits quite a bit. Isaac, his DJ name is Isguan, and he does gigs and he just did Christchurch, Dunedin, Hamilton, uni orientation, and Auckland. Yeah, so he comes over quite a bit playing some of his electronic dance music. We'll hear from Isguan a little bit later.
0: Fantastic. Yeah. Good stuff. Mm. All right, we're 6:32, just past quarter time here on the show. Are we still proceeding in the order that you have?
1: Yeah, we are. We're still in Auckland. And, of course, a lot hand in hand with, just after, I guess, punk was New Wave, which was a bit often more, had more musicality and a more playful energy, I suppose. Punk was pretty playful, but it was also pretty angry. Mm. Not so angry, New Wave. And one of the greatest exponents were the B-52s. You may know the song Rock Lobster. There's also Planet Claire. And kids often like B-52s, actually, particularly this song. And the lyric I like in this one is, it goes, she came from Planet Claire. Some people say she came from one of the seven stars and all this, which would be Matarangi.
0: Yeah.
1: But and then the... The lyric is, but she isn't, so listen out for, but she isn't. They really shriek it.
0: Good stuff. I love this reference to each song with a lyric, Jed. It's a nice touch. All right, the B-52s and Planet Claire.

0: Planet Clear from the B-52s. She came from there. What happens on Planet Clear, I wonder? You know what's special about coming from Planet Clear?
1: Yeah, well, it's got green air. So
0: it's got green air. There you go. Well, hopefully that's good for the lungs. And yet to be discovered, Planet Clear. Indeed. All right, 6:38 Mad Media time here with Jed Walker, our guest tonight, providing us with some fantastic music. Right, Jed.
1: Well, you too. In Auckland, hanging around punks, you met lesbian feminists and radical feminists and those sort of people.
0: Okay.
1: And I pretty quickly got told, hey, you're dominating the conversation. That's a typical male thing. Allow space for others and things like that.
0: Right.
1: So I got a good education.
0: Slapped on the hand.
1: Nice and early, yeah. Mm. One of the bands, a sort of seminal band at that time from the UK, were the Slits. And this song, Typical Girls, is a sort of a feminist anthem about typical girls. And my favourite lyric from this is, typical girls worry about spots, fat and natural smells, stinky fake smells. So see if you can spot that lyric in the song.
0: All right, the Slits with Typical Girls. Yeah.

0: Wow, what a cool track from the Slits, Typical Girls. Just saying to Jed, I'll add that to my playlist, I think. Yeah. Good stuff. We're at 6:43 Mad Media time. You're tuned into My Little Pot of Gold. And our guest tonight is Jed Walker, who is back in Taranaki after some time in Auckland. Still in Auckland at the moment musically, aren't we? Yeah.
1: Yeah, we are. Well, this next song from Patti Smith, who's another bit of a punk poet, I was first exposed to Patti Smith in Auckland. I had a girlfriend who had like the albums Radio Ethiopia and Horses and Easter, and of course she's a writer as well. I've probably listened to her more than I've read her, but I have read one of her books, and the aforementioned Jen's read most of her books, I think. So she's a great writer as well. But there's a real poetry in her songs and a real energy. From this song, Dancing Barefoot, there's the lyric which sort of sums her up. Why must we pray screaming?
0: Why must we pray screaming?
1: Yeah.
0: Okay. The great Patti Smith, courtesy of Jed.

0: Natalie Smith going into full poetic mode there at the end of Dancing Barefoot. Great choice, Jed. Hey, you were saying to me that you had a clash tonight. In fact, you emailed me saying, is it possible, the chance of changing the dates? And I said, well, there's always a chance of that. But then you decided to stick with coming and doing the show tonight, which I appreciate. But the clash, something else is happening tonight.
1: Yeah, Tough Guy Book Club. Tough Guy Book Club, I heard about at a dinner party in Ohakura.
0: Yeah.
1: And it was a guy there from Australia, and he said that there's this club where men meet in different towns all over Australia and different parts of the world, and they meet the first Wednesday of every month in a pub and talk about a book that is set, and everybody in the world reads the same book.
0: Wow.
1: And we get together and talk about it. So I said, I wouldn't mind doing that. And I publicise it in New Plymouth. And we've got like 5 to 10 blokes coming along first Wednesday of the month at the Shining Peak. You're welcome to come.
0: What time is it on from? Obviously this time.
1: Well, yeah. we go from like 7 till 9 or so.
0: Mm-hmm.
1: So I'll be heading straight around the corner after this at 8, and they'll be underway. But it's a great way to get you into reading. Like, you've got to read the book, or at least most of the book. Sometimes I cheat and I don't get through it and I watch the movie. It's usually a movie of the book. And then you talk about it. And towards the, like, they do send out some suggestions of questions to ask. Yeah. And towards the end, when people had a few beers, the questions get a bit more philosophical, like, have you ever hurt anybody in your life or whatever, you know? Have you ever struck out on your own for freedom or something like that, which is the theme of the book, but it gets a bit more general and philosophical. And it's just lovely blokes come along. They're good guys. Sometimes we do different stuff, like we might go out. One of the things, we climbed the 5 peaks of New Plymouth, which was like one in Pukekura Park in Churchill Hill, and so on. It was a bit of a joke, but it was fun. Yeah, so there's a little bit of social involved. We went out for dinner one time. If you like reading and you kind of want to hang out with a few blokes, and there's only a couple of rules: don't be a dickhead and don't talk about work. So I don't even know what the other guys do, but we don't get bogged down in employment talk, because that can be often what men mainly talk about.
0: Exactly. Yeah. So you stick pretty closely to the guidelines of and the book.
1: And the book, yeah.
0: Yeah. And do the books vary in terms of genres?
1: They vary a lot. Yeah. We've had everything from Ernest Hemingway to the most recent one was by an African writer from Kenya. Can't recall his name, but the book's called The Fisherman. That was a Booker Prize nominee, I think, maybe winner. Men and male and female writers, all different times. They're usually not the latest sort of bestsellers, because they've usually made their way into libraries, or you can pick them up secondhand. But great variety of books. And the idea is that not everybody likes the book, so you get some spirited discussion going on.
0: Very good. And no better place to meet than a pub, is that fair to say?
1: Yeah, it's pretty good. Yeah, I mean, it's you can grab a bite to eat there too if you want, and it's pretty perfect with Shining Peak having us. Yeah, we appreciate
0: it. All right, I appreciate you giving up an hour of that time to be here tonight, and I won't hold you up come 8 o'clock.
1: Yeah, thank you.
0: All right, and speaking of time, it's 6:52 Mad Media time. Jed Walker is our guest here tonight. Next song, Joan Armour Trading. We're going with Joan.
1: Yeah, we can go with Joan.
0: Yeah.
1: So show some emotion. Joan Armour Trading, and another, like, obviously I've got a few women in here.
0: Great.
1: Just a beautiful, beautiful artist, a wonderful lyricist, and I guess this one is about showing some emotion. And the lyric I've chosen here is, come on, try, learn to bleed.
0: Here's Joe.

0: Well, Show Some Emotion. Joe Nova Trading from an album called Show Some Emotion. What did I tell you it was, Jed? 1977.
1: Yeah.
0: Yeah, early Joan. Good stuff. We're at 6:56, almost half time here. Are we jumping the ditch?
1: We're going to jump the ditch to Australia and some music that maybe Kiwis haven't heard very much. This one, Warumpi Band, is a song about racial reconciliation, I suppose. Mm-hmm. Aboriginal people are wonderful people. They're smart, funny, just wonderful to be around, real communal culture. And I've worked with Aboriginal people and had them as friends, particularly in the Northern Territory in Australia. And this song speaks for itself just by the title, from the Warumpi Band, Black Fella, White Fella.

0: Will you, Taranaki, take Kerala to be your lawfully wedded restaurant?
1: At Arranged Marriage in New Plymouth, we lovingly combine the recipe of Southern India with the fresh produce of New Zealand to create fragrant curries and delicious doshas. 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
0: Open for lunch and dinner from Tuesday to Sunday. You'll find us at 77 Devon Street East on the flat. I now pronounce this arranged marriage between two cultures the best place to get doses to die for.
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0: What a great way to kick off the second hour of My Little Pot of Gold with Black Grape.
1: Yeah, Black Grape. I was in a Melbourne record shop, and these were in the days where, well, it was actually CDs, but, you know, you put on your headphones, you listen to a couple of things, and I thought, oh, what's new, what's happening? I listened to a bit of Rancid, and they were Rancid. They were sort of a Clash rip-off band. I thought, oh, this is no good. A couple of others, nah. Put on the Black Grape album, and I was like, this is it. I listened to the whole album in the shop, and then I bought it. And yeah, it was a brilliant album. Yeah. Following on from the Happy Mondays, of course.
0: Yes.
1: Sean Ryder. Yeah.
0: Great stuff.
1: Yeah.
0: Right. We are on to the second hour. Thanks for tuning in tonight. Thanks to Neil Parkinson at Bailey's Real Estate for sponsoring our show. Thank you for the regular listeners that have tuned in. And thank you especially if you've tuned in tonight, because Jed is our guest. You've asked me to scroll down a little bit now. The beginning of the end. Tell us about this track.
1: Funky Nassau. So I've liked African music for a long time. I did have a friend who had quite a good collection of African vinyl, and I used to listen to that. And then I'd help put on some ethnic gigs in the Blue Mountains near Sydney, and we'd have African bands up. And always loved the rhythms and so on. Of course, you know, Paul Simon, you know, brought that into a prominence. And Malcolm McLaren, even with his Double Dutch song. But Funky Nassau, a band from Nassau is the capital of Bahamas, so a band from the Bahamas, and singing about Nassau being funky. So the beginning of the end is the band.
0: Awesome stuff. Mm. We are underway with the second half of the show. Well, we were with Black Grape. Here's a bit more.

0: groovy funky sound there. Funky Nassau. The beginning of the end, the artist there. 712 here, My Little Pot of Gold. I liked the lyric in there, If I Make It Steal Your Thunder. Jed, what was that? Miniskirts, maxi skirts, and afro hair. That one jumped out at me.
1: Yeah. The zeitgeist of the 70s, eh?
0: Yeah. You're saying that track is probably from the 70s. It goes back a bit?
1: It does indeed. Yeah. As does the next one from Ronnie Foster, Mystic Brew. More rhythms from out of Africa that, you know, got jazzified and, so quite an early one. What to watch out for in this song, it's just an instrumental, is the keys, the keyboards towards the end of it, they really go off. So Mystic Brew by Ronnie Foster.

0: He says, "Keith, you told us to listen out for."
1: Indeed.
0: Ronnie Foster. That track is called Mystic Brew. Nothing like a Mystic Brew.
1: And now for something completely different.
0: Oh, as the saying goes.
1: Yeah, indeed. So I had some surgery a couple of years ago, and I was sort of stuck in this one place in Australia. I couldn't move very much, and I was in this very sunny room with a chaise longue in it, or as we tend to say, chaise lounge. Mm-hmm. And I was stuck on this thing, and I discovered this song by a band called Wet Leg from the Isle of Wight, a couple of young women who'd like gone to music school together and put out the song, which kind of took off. And from this chaise longue song, and Jen and I used to sit there and listen to it. Jen came over to look after me and had a bit of a laugh. It's got a slightly punk vibe, actually. And one of the lyrics is your muffin buttered? Would you like us to assign someone to butter your muffin? They're a pretty quirky band. It was like, oh, yeah, fair enough. But then my kids picked up on it and go, oh, that's from the movie Mean Girls. That's where that's from. So I got educated there.
0: I didn't know that. I know the song. I didn't know that. Thank you for educating me.
1: I know. Watch Mean Girls to have it confirmed.
0: All right. These guys, yeah, all the rage. Wet Leg.
1: Yeah.
0: She's long. Long?
1: Shade long.
0: Shade long.
1: Actually, Jen is the one for the French, but all yeah, right. Long, basically.
0: Here they are, Wet Leg.

0: On the chaise long, all day long.
1: That's where I was.
0: Wet leg, were you? Yeah.
1: Yeah. But I was in the sun, so that made it okay.
0: Yeah. And did you discover that song? Because how did you discover? You're on the chaise long. Did you actually?
1: Yeah, I was.
0: I wonder if there's a song about being on the chaise long.
1: Well, that's it, I guess. Yeah. I didn't have much to amuse myself. I probably just mucked around listening to music all day.
0: Yeah. Stumbled across it.
1: Yeah, absolutely.
0: Great track. 7:22 here, Jed Walker, our guest here tonight, and you're taking us down a little bit to some Big Audio Dynamite.
1: Big Audio Dynamite, 90s band and 90s music. It was a real time, but, you know, music turned around then, it became something else. And Rush is one of the strangest songs because it totally changes in the middle and then it comes back to where it was. Again, it speaks to yourself. Don't know if I have a lyric from this one, just that the highlight of the song is how it turns into something else. Just have a listen.

0: delightful, delightful.
1: Personal change of atmosphere.
0: I wish I could sing like that. It's not everything singing, you know. The only important thing these days is rhythm and melody.

0: Big Audio Dynamite needing to get themselves right out of here. That track is Rush. And that, yeah, that piece you talked about in the middle there, quite different. Yeah.
1: Isn't it? Absolutely. I remember listening to that on the radio for the first time going, what's going on here? Yeah. But it came back to itself eventually.
0: It did, didn't it? Yeah. Nice stuff. 727, Jed Walker taking us through his musical Pot of Gold tonight. We haven't lined up the next track, but you'll tell me and I'll find it.
1: Okay. Well, how about Got to Get Through This by Daniel Bedingfield?
0: Okay.
1: Bedingfield, I should say. So this one, I thought I'd keep up my daughter's taste, and I bought a CD of double CD of pop music at one point.
0: Whoa.
1: This was about 2001.
0: Good man.
1: And this song was on it. And it's actually, the guy's he's a Kiwi originally. He lived in the UK for a long time. He's quite an, got an interesting story. Look him up on YouTube if you want. Daniel Bedingfield, he's got a lot to say about the pop industry. And this song, Got to Get Through This, it's a good one if you're writing an essay or something or going for a run. But it's actually got the beat in it of UK Garage, which is an electronic dance music genre that's got a very specific beat. Mm-hmm. And I didn't really know what it was at the time, but UK Garage has been around for a long time. It's making a resurgence. It has done for the last few years. So it's got a lot of energy, the song. He's got a funny voice. It's quite androgynous, but it pricked my ears because it just seemed like, oh, this is a new thing. So watch out for the beat of Got to Get Through This.

0: Daniel Bedingfield, and that track was called Gotta Get Through This, a big one that he released in 2003. And I was just saying to Jed off here, I wonder if he's related to Natasha Bedingfield, who had a reasonable early, a similar time, was putting out good music and had a bit of commercial success, and we discovered that they are siblings. Talented family.
1: News to me.
0: Yeah.
1: That genre, UK garage, when COVID came along, my son, Isaac, who was in a 9-piece reggae band, well, he couldn't get together with his reggae band anymore. So he sat there in his computer and he started to compose UK garage music. And because that came into resurgence in Melbourne at the time, he could launch himself as a DJ. And he still is. And one of his recent releases is called Incredible Dub, which harks back to the 90s of Ali G days. Remember Ali G? Mm-hmm. And he had this song that he'd put out. It's actually in the movie with the well-known, what do you call him? He's like a toaster, producer, artist, General Levi. And Isaac did what they call a bootleg. He did a sort of remix of the Ali G song and he put it out with General Levi on it, and then he thought, well, this song's really taken off in the clubs and in Europe and stuff, and so he contacted the General Levi, the original artist, and said, hey, can we actually put this out properly? And after like 50 emails and lots of meetings and deals and stuff, he managed to get the rights to the song and put it out. And has actually sort of formed a friendship with the General now. So here it is, Incredible Dub. My son goes under the name of Izguan. And mm-hmm. if you remember Ali G, you'll probably recognise the song. It hasn't changed all that much, but it's got some modern feel to it, like drum and bass beats to it.
0: How cool to be playing something from your son.
1: That's pretty cool. It's nice.
0: Here it is. Wicked, wicked.

0: Incredible. Is Guan in General Levy? Levy?
1: Yeah. Incredible dub. So I think we might need a bit of a palate cleanser after that one. It's a bit full on.
0: Okay.
1: Let's go
0: a palate cleanser. Yeah. Musical one.
1: Let's go to Reichi Sakamoto. Merry Christmas, Mr. Lawrence. Now, when I was living in Auckland, we got a TV one day. You hadn't had a TV before, and we put it on. And skinny people were supposed to turn up at this warehouse to get photographed to see if we wanted to be in this movie. Mm-hmm. Which was the one with David Bowie in and Jack Thompson and Tom Conti and Reichi Sakamoto. He was a musician from Japan, and did the theme song to Merry Christmas, Mr. Lawrence. And I was actually skinny enough, malnourished enough to get flown over and be in the movie as an extra, as a prisoner of war. That was what my body was good for, being a prisoner of war. So this one, Merry Christmas, Mr. Lawrence, it's a beautiful movie and a haunting sort of a soundtrack to it.
0: Well, before we play it, though, you've tweaked my interest. At what point in the movie do we pause and go, there's Jed?
1: It's a bit tricky, actually.
0: Is it?
1: There's so many of us, I've hardly managed to find myself. So I think there's a point where the hospital patients get because everybody had to go in the parade ground, even the sick people, even the hospital patients.
0: Right.
1: But I think I draped a blanket over my head or something as well, so that made me even more harder to spot. But I am in quite a few scenes. It's just that there's like 500 other prisoners as well, so I didn't get any speaking lines in that one.
0: So flights across the air, well looked after?
1: Yeah, well looked after. Stayed in the Rarotongan Hotel, hang around by the swimming pool with Jack Thompson and David Bowie, and it was all very cool. Yeah, really did. Really.
0: Did you rub shoulders with David?
1: Absolutely.
0: Bowie?
1: Yeah. Met the man himself. Yeah.
0: Wow.
1: It was just amazing.
0: Brilliant.
1: Yeah.
0: This will spark memories of that time.
1: Yeah, it does.
0: Merry Christmas, Mr. Lawrence.
1: Yeah.

0: Merry Christmas, Mr. Lawrence, from 1982. What a great experience for you, Jed.
1: It was in Rarotonga, my first time overseas.
0: Yeah. And David Bowie just happened to be there as well.
1: Wow. He did.
0: That's pretty cool. Now, just the artist was, you have to do the pronunciation for me.
1: Roichi Sakamoto, who actually was one of the main actors in the film. He was the camp commandant and had a tricky relationship with David Bowie's character.
0: Brilliant.
1: Mr. Lawrence.
0: 7:43 Mad Media time. We're coming to the last part of the show. And you've asked me to come down to a track called Bound for Glory.
1: Yeah, from Rarotonga to Byron Bay. I went to the Byron Bay Festival and I was seeing some bands I liked there. Yeah. And then this one came on and I was like, oh, wow, this is something new. It was probably about as country as my tastes get. But this song, Bound for Glory, just a joyful song. And again, great lyrics. One of them was, tell your story, put the night back in your veins. And the very excellent slide guitarist in this band, Derek Trucks, son of Butch Trucks, who was in the Allman Brothers band. So anyway, here we go. Bound for Glory by Tadishi Trucks Band.

0: One of your longest songs tonight, Jed, Bound for Glory from Tadishi Trucks Band.
1: Yeah.
0: 531. And great band to see live with two drummers.
1: Yeah, absolutely.
0: Yeah.
1: It's a rocking good band. Don't know if they'll make it here, but hopefully one day.
0: Hopefully they will. But how fortunate for you to see them at the Byron Bay Festival.
1: Yeah, well, also at that very festival, we waited 45 minutes for her. We started to mutter and mumble and boo and carry on 45 minutes as the curtain was down.
0: Yeah.
1: And up it came, and it was Grace Jones in all her glory. "Impatient, aren't you?" she said. And then, ooh, boom, she took off and she just had us in the palm of her hand. She was performing music from her new album at the time, Hurricane. And I think it was the only time I've seen a performer who I've loved for years and wanted to see and listen to their songs. And I'm like, oh, don't worry about the old stuff. Just play this new song I've never heard before from your new album. It was so good.
0: Wow.
1: Having said that, I am going to play an old one. I've seen that face before, which is actually derived from a tango song, Libertine. Libertine Tango is sort of an alternative name for the song. I've tried a bit of tango. I recommend Latin Bachata. Tango is a very difficult dance, but this song has a lovely tango feel to it. Yeah, seen that face before. Grace Jones.

0: Grace Jones, I've seen that face before. I'm sure she has. She's still going, isn't she?
1: I know, I know. The only health tip I remember her saying was after a big night out, she'd come home and drink two really big glasses of water before she went to bed. And that was her tip for not getting a hangover.
0: Okay. Yeah.
1: She's 80 and performing.
0: Have you taken that advice over your years?
1: Yeah, I try to remember that one. Yeah, you don't really feel like two huge glasses of water just before you go to bed, but if you do it does pay off.
0: You probably have to get up and, you know, go and visit the little boys or girls room, but you probably feel a lot better in the morning.
1: Absolutely.
0: And who's gonna argue with Grace, eh? And
1: nobody, tell you that.
0: What a legend.
1: Formidable woman. Yeah.
0: 7:55, we're nearing the end. We're gonna try and squeeze in two more. Greg's away tonight, and he said that I'm allowed to go over a couple of minutes. He's so good, isn't he?
1: Cool.
0: What would you like?
1: Oh. Well, a band nobody's ever heard of.
0: Okay.
1: Pretty Goods.
0: Whoa.
1: My other son, Jesse, he wouldn't forgive me if I didn't play one of his songs. So the only song he's got on Spotify, this band's performed about four times and is a fan of Curb Your Enthusiasm with Larry David, who says pretty, pretty, pretty good a lot. So they called the band Pretty Goods. And this song, All My Friends, I think it's a lovely little song, actually. So, I hope you enjoy it.
0: How cool that you played both music from both of your sons tonight.
1: Yeah, got it.
0: I think that's fantastic.

0: pretty goods. I think that's pretty good from the pretty goods. All my friends out of Sydney, Australia. Yeah. We're at 7:59. We're about to finish the show. And Jed, I'd like to thank you so much for bringing yourself in, your music in, and your wonderful stories and connections to the music. How cool. I hope you've enjoyed it.
1: Absolute pleasure.
0: Yeah.
1: Final song, Todd's Tune, another pretty obscure song actually, from the 60s. I really got into 60s music for a while. I had a 60s party and I got a good stereo since I've been here. I got onto Trade Me, and even the hospice shop got me some good speakers, and nice. I'm reappreciating some songs. And anyway, the lyric of this one, Todd's Tune, this band's called Demian, but the original 60s band was called Bubble Puppy. And the quote from this one says it all, I think, for what I think about music. Some time ago, my mind began to grow, became the music which gave me hope. That was what I think. I started to appreciate music, and Inglewood, and away we went.
0: And from there, you've put on this beautiful show for us tonight. Thanks so much again, Jed, and thanks everyone for tuning in. Stay tuned for Pandora's Box, courtesy of Greg's Recording. He's probably in his caravan somewhere in some part of the country. Hope you're keeping warm, Greg. And we will be back next week for more gold. Thanks again, Jed. Here is Todd's Tune from Demian.

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2: 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Welcome to Most FM's Pandora's Box, 100% retro. We're here every week, straight after the Little Pot of Gold on a Wednesday night. Lots of amazing retro for you tonight. We've got Lou Reed very soon, but right now we're going to start with the Stranglers. This one's called Ice Queen on the Most.

Most FM, Pandora's Box, 100% retro. Lou Reed there with Makeup. Before that, the Stranglers with Ice Queen. We've got the Dance Society and the Meters coming up. Right now, these are the Membranes with Spike Milligan's tape recorder on the Most.

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They were the Meters with Funkify Your Life, the Dance Society before that one with Somewhere, and the Membranes before that one with Spike Milligan's Tape Recorder. We've got John Lennon coming up, also the Fatback Band. Right now, Clarence Wheeler and the Enforcers with Right On.

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Fatback Band there with Wiki Wacky. Before that, John Lennon with Take One of Cold Turkey. Clarence Wheeler and the Enforcers before that one with Right On. Got the Sisters of Mercy coming up and a bit of Led Zeppelin. Right now, Cabaret Voltaire with Just Fascination, the 7-inch version on the Most.

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Led Zeppelin there with Night Flight. Before that, the Sisters of Mercy with Alice, and Cabaret Voltaire with the 7-inch version of Just Fascination. Coming up, we've got Shriek Back and the Rolling Stones. Right now, Depeche Mode with the single Personal Jesus on the Most.

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0: Most FM, Pandora's Box, 100% Retro. They were Player One with Space Invaders. Before that one, Gary Newman, Down in the Park. We've got Quantum Jump and Bob Dylan very soon. Right now, these are the Pointer Sisters with Pinball Number Count from Sesame Street on the Most.
1: Six.

Tonto sometimes stop and wonder what the trip with the great white brother. 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

Most FM Pandora's Box, 100% Retro, Bob Dylan there with Changing of the Guards. Before that, Quantum Jump with The Lone Ranger. And before that one, the Pointer Sisters with Pinball Number Count. Up next, we've got David Bowie. But first, here are the Deltas with Mind Your Own Business on The Most.

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Before that, the Deltas with Mind Your Own Business. Coming up, we've got Ann Peebles and Leonard Cohen. Right now, this is Joy Division, Love Will Tear Us Apart on the Most.

Most FM, Pandora's Box, 100% Retro, Leonard Cohen there with Who By Fire. Before that, Ann Peebles with I Can't Stand the Rain. Joy Division with the classic Love Will Tear Us Apart. Coming up, we've got The Clash and The Cure. Right now, Mike Oldfield with an excerpt from Tubular Bells on The Most.

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The Cure there with The Forest. Before that, The Clash with the unedited version of Straight to Hell. And we had an excerpt from Mike Oldfield's Tubular Bells before that one. I'm going to leave you with T-Rex, Ballrooms from Mars. Thanks for joining us, folks. More next week from 8 till 10 on a Wednesday night, right after The Little Pot of Gold. You're on The Most. Good night.

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Protect I from the bloodsucker called Babylon. Holy Emmanuel I, Emperor I am Selassie. 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
1: Stanya Woy! Manu! Bust up the dance, bust up the move, feeling good. 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
8: Morena. Today is Thursday the 6th of August. It is 7:01 a.m. Mad Media time. My name is Bobby and I am your host for this morning. And to get us started, let's go over the weather.
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8: It was freezing last night. Literally, there is frost all over, especially on windshields, so plan accordingly if you might need to melt the ice off of your car. Right now, it's 2.4 degrees. Our high for today is 12 degrees, and our low for tonight is 0 degrees again. So these frosts are becoming our new normal. Southeasterlies will be dying out this morning, so we should have a nice, still, sunny day. As for tomorrow, it'll get a little bit rainy and it looks like the weekend's going to get a little bit gross. So let's make the most of the sun while we have it right now. This next track is our 70s track for our 7 o'clock hour. It came out in 1977 and this is from the album Spring Again by Lou Rawls. The track is called See You When I Get There. I'll catch up with you soon to go over our news report and community notices and gig guide and surf report and all that stuff.
10: Pardon me, do you have change for a quarter? I gotta make a phone call. Thank you. Boy, I hope this woman don't take me through no changes today because I've had a hard day today, man. You know, see what's happening at the address before I go home.

0: See You When I Get There by Lou Walls, coming out in 1977 for our 70s track at 7 o'clock. As promised, I will be delivering our news report right now. And I've got two news articles because one of them is a bit of a bummer. So I thought I'll give you some bad news and some good news. The first one is the bad news. And maybe you could interpret this as a bit of drama. So what happened was a 49-year-old man was arrested following a violent rampage in Auckland's Epsom. So, yeah, this was really intense. He is accused of assaulting a jogger on Manukau Road on Wednesday morning. So this was yesterday. Stealing a car of Good Samaritan Stop to Help. So somebody stopped to help, got out of their car, and then this man hopped in their car and then rammed it into a group of high school students riding bicycles. And then it was followed very quickly by a violent attack on a dog. And the dog sadly has passed. That's probably the most heartbreaking part about this whole story. And also three of the students were injured. One remains in critical condition at Auckland Hospital. That's also very sad. So police are treating the rampage as six separate incidents that unfolded in relatively quick succession. And interestingly enough, the police were called and in just 8 minutes they arrived, which is quite impressive. So this man faces an entire 14 charges, two counts of wounding with intent to cause grievous bodily harm, two counts of injuring with intent, two assaults with a weapon, two counts of failing to stop and ascertain injury, willful ill-treatment of an animal, two counts of dangerous driving, unlawful taking of a motor vehicle, attempted unlawful taking, and aggravated assault and resisting. So that's a lot. That's a big list. And yeah, this man will definitely be going to prison. Really intense. I am looking forward to maybe an article that will deep dive into what happened for this man to go on such a violent rampage. My last piece of news, and which is the good news, is that there's going to be a new youth theatre group, and they're going to be playing here at the TSB Showplace here in New Plymouth. So a new Plymouth youth drama club celebrates diversity and inclusion, and it's going to bring its first show to the stage. And so this is going to be happening at, Little Theatre on September 19th. And it's only $12.50 a ticket. So I would definitely check them out. You can just go to the Little Theatre website to have a look. And you can also find more information about the group. It's called UBU, Ngā Motu. They have a website. Okay, this next track is a long one, but it's a good one. It's Hope by Fat Freddy's Drop. Afterwards, I'll catch up with you to go over our gig guide and our community notices.
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0: Morena. That's Hope by Fat Freddy's Drop, an absolutely beautiful track. I don't regret playing that at all, even though it's like a whole 10 minutes. That's the cool thing about this radio station, is that we don't have to play just the 3-minute tracks that the other radio stations have to put up with, maybe.
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0: All right, so I have many community notices this morning because we are really good at gathering them here at the Most FM. So if you go to our Most FM website, you can see what I'm reading from underneath our gig guide. We have our community notices. Okay, first things first is that this Saturday at the East End Reserve, there's going to be a barbecue competition and like an entire barbecue event. So if you like barbecue, this is the place to be. It's going to be running 9 a.m. till 6 p.m. So you can go there for breakfast, lunch or dinner. And yeah, it's barbecue from all over Aotearoa. My second community notice is one that was delivered to us by Taranaki Songwriters and also Manila Productions and Toy Foundation. So this is a bit of a beautiful collaboration. And this is called How to Get Gigs. So this is a workshop for Taranaki artists and bands. And it's going to be happening this Saturday at Toy Foundation. It's only $10. And yeah, it's going to be a big kōrero running from 2 p.m. to 4 p.m. all to do with how to get gigs. This next track is a bit of a funky one. It's by an artist called Michael Kiwanuka. Coming out of the United Kingdom, this is a track called Money, featuring an artist named Tom Misch. After that, Cigarettes and Coffee by Morgan Le Fay, coming out of Aotearoa. And I'll be catching up with you shortly to go over some Taranaki music and our gig guide.
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1: This Thursday, so today, tonight, at the Fitz, there's going to be jazz at the Fitz starting at 6:30 p.m. Open mic night at Mike's Brew and Bistro tonight at 8 p.m. Tomorrow, Sonic Delusion will be 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Also, this Saturday night, there's going to be Blues and Bangers playing at Mike's Brew and Bistro. And this Sunday, Sonic Delusion as a trio will be playing at Shining Peak Brewery at 4 p.m. This next track is by Vera Allen. It's called When It's Over. After that, we have a Taranaki track. It's Tess Goodwin with Bright as a Dream. Shortly, I'll be going over our surf report with Shawnee from Jet Charm. 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
1: Surf Report with Boss Man Sean from Jet Chum. Before 8, Monday to Friday on the Primo Breakfast Show with Bobby. Swell, wind and tide updates. Gotta keep on surfing
0: till I figure it out. Morena, Shawnee.
2: Morena, Bobby. Such a beautiful one it is too.
0: Far out. It's sun shining, no wind.
2: Yeah, it's absolutely a perfect, perfect morning this morning. It's a little bit cold though. I slid over on the deck as I ran out onto the under the arch to check the surf this morning. It was an iced over, so yeah, must be pretty cold, but it's a glorious morning this morning. The sun is up and I'm looking out of the ocean. I can see four big massive ships out there waiting to get into the port, so the port must be busy. Surf-wise, it's around about knee to ankle high, so pretty small today, nice and flat. Good day for fishing, I would say. High tide's running up to a high tide at 3:10 this afternoon, and we got a low tide at 9 o'clock this morning. We got a light southeast wind at the moment, and turning to a light southwest wind. We've got small surf, we've got a sunset at 5:28, and freezing water at 13 degrees. So
0: yeah,
2: not much happening surf-wise, but maybe if you travel down the coast, out on the Cape, there might be some swell still down there, but town beaches are pretty flat today, Bobby.
0: Maybe a good day for a paddleboard. Nice relax.
2: I would say so. Yeah, paddleboard would be all right. Yeah, a little paddle, get your fitness up.
0: All right. Well, thank you for that, Shawnee, and I'll play a Louis Baker track very shortly.
2: Yeah, I'm loving that one. It's really good. Thanks, Bobby.
0: No problem.
2: See you tomorrow. Ciao.
0: Here is Attracting Flies by Aluna George. And yeah, we'll have a Louis Baker track lined up for after the ad break.
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6: Morena, today is Thursday, the 6th of August. My name is Bobby and I am your host for this morning. It is approaching 8 a.m. Mad Media time, so I have an 80s track to get us started for our 8 o'clock hour. This one came out in 1984, a trio from Christchurch called The Narcs made this song. This came from the album that was called The Narcs, and this track is called Diamonds on China. After this, we're going to go over the weather, our making tracks, and also Shawnee's song request, a track by Louis Baker.

0: coming out of 1985, that was Diamonds on China by the Narcs, and New Zealand band coming out of Christchurch. That was for our 80s track at 8.
1: 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Sun is shining.
0: Sun all day. It's a beautiful day today, and those southeasterlies from yesterday should have died out already, and if they haven't, they will soon. Right now it's 2.8 degrees and our high for today is 12 degrees. Our low for tonight is 1 degree, so I imagine we're going to get more frost tomorrow morning. As for tomorrow, we will be having some sun, but by the time tomorrow afternoon arrives, we might have some cloud and some random showers, and our weekend's looking pretty gross. This next track is by Louis Baker, All We Need, requested by Shawnee from Jet Charm. After that, we have a Lady Hawk track with Mixed Emotions, and a track called Fragile Little Egos, a new one by Oni Kidman. I'll be back to give you company on the airwaves to introduce our making tracks for the week.
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1: Morena, that was our Making Tracks for the week. So we listen to that track at 8:15 every day, all day, every day. And tomorrow I will be having a kōrero with the artist. Her name is Candice Milner, and that track was called 27. I am really excited to have a chat with Candice. That song has been really growing on me over the past week. How about you guys? And following that up with an interview tomorrow will be very rewarding. I have heaps of questions for Candice, like, can I see her play live? Is she touring? Album, maybe? I think she's releasing an album soon, but we'll definitely iron out the details with our kōrero live tomorrow. Here.
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1: Here is a new track. It's very new. How new is it? It was released only a few days ago on the 29th of July. It's Imperial April with Wake Me Up From My Sleep. After that, we've got a Taranaki track by a duo called Fantastic Science Fiction with All I Know. After the ad break, we'll have some more Taranaki music, more Aotearoa music. 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

0: fantastic science fiction coming out of Taranaki with All I Know. That's a duo that released a track just last year. Before that, we had Imperial April with Wake Me Up From My Sleep. After the ad break, we have another Taranaki track. We have Hamish Cameron with Strange Love, and we will be having a kōrero with the Taranaki Chamber of Commerce at 1:45.
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0: coming out of 2021, that was Oh Sweet Nothings with Cold Hands. A little bit relatable this morning, it's a bit frosty. Look at this, we've got another Taranaki track lined up. This is Cohen Harabhine with Butterflies, and I'll be catching up with you shortly with the Taranaki Chamber of Commerce.
1: Just sounds the most.

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1: Let's get down to business. Give you one more night to get this. We've had a million, million nights just like this.
2: Morena, Jane.
3: Morena, Bobby. How are you?
2: I'm really happy. Yeah, I'm really good. How are you doing?
3: I don't know if I'm as happy as you, but I'm pretty happy. You look super happy this morning.
2: Yeah, I do really love this job. So getting here is the hard part, but once I'm here, I'm happy as Larry.
3: Yeah, it's nice and warm in here.
2: Yeah, yeah, and I get up real early to do this mahi.
3: Yeah.
2: So it's always really cold in the morning.
3: I know, but it's a beautiful day outside.
2: The sun's shining.
3: Yeah. Why wouldn't you be happy?
2: Yeah. Feeling positive.
3: Yeah.
2: Cool, and I'm really happy to be seeing you this morning as well. It's been probably a good month since I last saw you.
3: Yeah. Yeah, thanks. It's cool. Good to be here. Good to be here. Yeah, looking forward to it.
2: So you yourself and the Taranaki Chamber of Commerce, as always, have been really busy. What have you been up to?
3: Oh, so busy this week, to be honest. It's just like events coming out our ears. What we've been up to is we've actually had quite a few events this week, one being our Business Connections, which we do the first Tuesday of every month. And on Tuesday this week, it was with Sustainable Taranaki, and it was held at Juno Gin, which was cool because I'd never actually been there before. So it was obviously amazing to hear all about what Sustainable Taranaki does and all their programs, which are it's huge. And it was cool to hear about that and think about what we could implement back into our workplace. And all the attendees were interested in what they had to offer. It was really cool. But also just going into that venue, I was like, oh, this is nice. And it was like, well, that was when the cold snap hit. And so we were sort of almost felt like you were somewhere else, not in West Town on Sunley Street. You know, you walk in and like the venue was so nice and the catering, and it was like all cozy
2: and all the plants that they have.
3: Yeah, it was nice. So that was really a cool event and always well attended. And yeah, and then so our next Business Connections is a month away. It's actually at the Millennium Hotel next month, and that's on 1st of September, I believe, first Tuesday of the month. So looking forward to the next one of those. And then the big thing we're working on at the moment, or I'm working on, is the Business Showcase. It's our annual Business Showcase, and we have that every year at the Plymouth Hotel. That's a free event. It's open to the public, and so all of our members and public can come along, bring your friends, your colleagues, whoever you think might like to come along. There's complimentary refreshments, and you get to, I guess, connect or like just walk around and have a look and see what's out there, who's exhibiting. There's a huge range of exhibitors, like from, I don't know, coffee people to insurance people to, you know, I don't know, like there's the range is wide. And there's also like a few not-for-profit organisations in there, and you can come along and learn about what they do and how they work in the community, as well as some of our young enterprise scheme teams.

0: showcasing their businesses and what they've been doing. So that's, there's a good mixture of things going on.
1: That would probably be my favourite. I love what new innovations the young people are coming up with.
0: Yeah, and I've heard about some of them. I haven't actually personally seen any of them yet, but they are sounding amazing. Like there's genius young people out there just coming up with these really like cool ideas and going well with it. So they'll be showcasing their businesses as well. They were at the seaside markets in the weekend doing that as well. So good on them, and cool to come and support them as well and check it out. So might see you there, Bobby.
1: Wicked.
0: Spread the word. This is a public service announcement to people to spread the word and come along. Like we want to have, you know, we want a good vibe in the venue, and you know,
1: maybe take a few little free samples.
0: Well, yeah, totally, as well, actually, because on that note, like a lot of our exhibitors give prizes and they go into a prize pool, and so everyone that attends on the night gets a passport to prizes, and as if you get, I think, don't quote me on this, but 20 or 30 stamps on your passport, so visiting at least like sort of half of the exhibitors, you go hand it in when you leave and you go in the draw to win a huge draw of like different prizes. Like off the top of my head, there's like a family pass to an event, or there's like a wet and dry vacuum cleaner. Like there's heaps of actual good prizes to go in the draw for just attending and checking things out. So
1: you had me at checking out young enterprise businesses.
0: Yeah, cool.
1: And you sold me at prize.
0: Yeah. And obviously that's just the prize draw, and then all the stalls will have their own things going on and their own ways to interact with people, little competitions and things like that. So yeah, fun night to get involved with. That's next Wednesday, the 12th of August. I can't believe it's already nearly here.
1: Yeah. Because with it being an annual event, I imagine the lead up would be really exciting.
0: Yeah.
1: And you know it's going to pay off.
0: Exciting. Yeah. It's exciting. Yeah. So yeah, that's a big one on our calendar. And then and next week, actually, we have a bit going on, because I'll rewind. The night before that, we have our Network of Trades, which is our on the second Tuesday of every month, and that's more for trade related businesses to come along, a networking event. That's with ShedX, and that is out at one of their newly completed projects for Central Roofing, which is out in Bell Block. So if anyone listening wants to know more about that, there's plenty of more information on our website. You can go and register for that one. And then we also next week's a busy week, as is this week. We have a business breakfast with Simeon Brown, who's a national MP, and that's on Friday morning early, nice and bright and early. So again, if you want to know more about that, go along and check out our website. Couple more things I'll mention to you. Am I running out of time?
1: No, you're doing amazing.
0: I feel like I'm just ranting on.
1: No, but go on.
0: There's so much to talk about. The entries for the TSB Business Excellence Awards, those are open, and they've been open for maybe a month. They're open till the end of this month. You don't have to be a member to enter them. It's free to enter. Any business that's been in business for at least 12 months can enter into the categories there. What I've heard is that the feedback, every entry gets written feedback from the judges, so that in itself is highly valuable, I've heard, to businesses, to just sort of give them, I guess, like a pulse check to see where they're at from an external point of view, because the judging process is quite thorough, I believe. And yeah, so that, and obviously entering that, you then come along, it's free to enter, but you have to buy two tickets to come to the awards gala, right, in case you win.
1: Yeah.
0: So that's the fun part, really, as well. Well, in my mind, because obviously being the events person, that's going to be a fun night. So looking forward to that. That's the events night's on the 14th of November. So we're behind the scenes organising that as well. But at the moment, Michelle's busy facilitating all the entries and collating all that information.
1: I'm already thinking of a couple of businesses that I know have been open for just over a year, and that would be really awesome because, you get feedback essentially for free. I mean, you have to buy two tickets to the gala, but who wouldn't want to go to the gala anyway?
0: Exactly. It's a good excuse to get dressed up and go out have a nice dinner and a good time. So, you know, opportunity. But, I've been thinking the same. There's a couple of businesses. I've got a couple of people I know. I'm like, I need to reach out to them and sort of encourage them. But entries have been, it's exciting. It's exciting. It's a big event for Taranaki. So, that's all happening. And then lastly, I just want to talk about our wellbeing conference, which is yeah, it's a exciting one as well, which is next month, which is, I can't believe how fast the year's gone. It's crazy. Yeah. Yeah, it's on sale now. Tickets are selling fast. And this year we've got 6 amazing keynote speakers.
1: Oh, tell us. Give us a little sneak peek.
0: Yeah, I will. I'll try and keep it brief. But we've got someone emceeing who's also doing a keynote speech, and her name's Lauren Parsons. She's amazing. She's just like so personable and onto it and just like high vibe. And she's... yeah, emceeing the whole event, which is I feel so good about because she's just going to like be amazing. But she's also speaking about, I guess, overcoming the overwhelm and sort of time management and sort of practical strategies on how people can sort of just make their life less overwhelming, I guess. Yeah, yeah?
1: Especially with you being the Taranaki Chamber of Commerce, obviously a lot of the people that are involved with the Taranaki Chamber of Commerce are businesses.
0: Yes.
1: And every business owner I know has to deal with time management and a lot of stress.
0: Yeah.
1: And
0: It's a lot. So, even if you take away one little thing you could implement into your life, you know, that's sort of the goal of it, is just for our attendees to leave feeling inspired to do one or two things that they can immediately just enhance their lives with. We also have Frances Cook coming. She's speaking about financial well-being and sort of, I guess, building financial well-being in uncertain times and like how to be less stressed about it, I guess, as well, you know, sort of. So she's like a podcaster and an ex-journalist, and she's written a book, and she's amazing. She's all over social media. We've also got Julia Grace. She speaks about practical tools to overcome stress and mental well-being, and she's actually a singer. She's a singer and a musician as well. She'll be like singing us a song at the end of the day. So that's always fun. Tane Hunter's coming. He's coming across from Melbourne, actually. He's living in Melbourne at the moment. And he's speaking about how to stay human in a world ruled by technology, like the mindset upgrade you need to sort of stay human. So, and I think that's really relevant in our world today.
1: Yes.
0: We've also got a local, Micah Lindsay Brown. She's a local personal trainer, speaks a lot about nutrition and physical health and longevity and some tools and tips on how to, you know, enhance your physical and nutritional well-being, I guess. And lastly, we've got Dr. Ellen Joan Ford, and she used to be in the military, and she's been to like Afghanistan and like all these, she's got all these amazing stories to tell, but she's also a mother, and she's written a book about working school hours, a whole book about it apparently. And I guess she's talking about focusing on output rather than hours in the workplace, and how like workplaces can set themselves up to better support caregivers, whether they're parents or whether they're looking after elderly parents or have other commitments in their life, and how that you can structure workplaces like that, and belonging in the workplace and all that sort of thing. I hope I haven't forgotten anyone, but yeah, that's our lineup, which is really exciting. I'm really excited about it personally. So I guess it's just a good opportunity for people to come along and invest in themselves, their team, their businesses, and at least, yeah, like I said, come away with feeling inspired and feeling like they can take something away from it and use it.
1: It sounds like you've got all important pillars of well-being covered.
0: That was the aim, to try and be holistic and not just, I'll be working with those speakers to make sure there's not any overlap and you're not like covering exactly the same topic or saying the same things, and just have a really holistic approach to
1: this. Is the kind of event where you need to bring a journal.
0: Yes, you do. You do. Write some notes and ask some questions, because they'll all be available to, approach during the breaks or, you know, talk to as well. So, yeah, it's going to be it's going to be amazing.
1: Awesome. Thank you for getting me hyped up about this, Jane.
0: Yeah.
1: And, yeah, if listeners are thinking, whoa, that was a lot, you can just check that out at the Taranaki Chamber of Commerce website. All of the details are laid out there clear as day.
0: They sure are. Yes, awesome. Please do that.
1: Thanks, Jane.
0: Thanks for having me.
1: I have a track by Imperial April. It's a new one. It's called Wake Me Up From My Sleep, and I'll be catching up with you after 9 o'clock, after the ad break.
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8: Morena, it is 9.05 a.m. and here is our 90s track at 9. It's Loser, came out in 1993. The artist was Beck, coming out of the United States. I'll catch up with you shortly to go over our weather report for the day.

0: Loser, coming out of 1993, released as a single from Beck, and he released it again in 1994 underneath his third studio album, Mellow Gold.
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0: Morena, it is 10 past nine. Today is Thursday, the 6th of August. Our weather today is looking like sun all day. Our high for today is 12 degrees, and our low for tonight is another chilly 1 degree. I'm imagining tomorrow morning there's going to be more frost on our car windshields. And we might have a little bit of rain tomorrow afternoon, and then rain for the weekend. I hate to be the bearer of bad news, but we can at least make the most of the sun for all of today and the start of tomorrow. The sun will be setting at 5:30 tonight. Here is a track coming out of Aotearoa. It's called I'll Know by The Peaks. After that, The Use by EQ and Hypnotized by Tune Yards. I will be here very shortly to give you some company on the airwaves with our fun fact about pianos. And we also have more Aotearoa music coming up. So in the meantime, here is I'll Know by The Peaks, formerly known as Fool's Lagoon.
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0: Morena, that was Rangi Marie. That was made by Huia and remixed by Aroha. It's a new song. Hey, coming up after the ad break, I have a fun fact that I'm really excited to share, and it's to do with the world's largest piano that was built here in New Zealand. In the meantime, there is a cheeky little ad break, and we have a real fun track called Dancing Without You by Disco Bambino and Nile Rodgers.
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0: My fun fact this morning is all to do with pianos, maybe one of my favourite instruments. My first fun fact is that the first piano was invented in Italy in the 1700s. When they were invented, they were so expensive to make that only the most wealthy people could own them. For an entire 100 years, only aristocrats and royalty could own a piano. The word piano comes from the Italian piano forte, which means soft loud, and this refers to the instrument's ability to produce a wide range of dynamics. Studies show that learning piano enhances a child's language building skills and overall academic achievement. So shout out to my parents for not making me learn piano. What the heck, guys? The piano is considered both a string and percussion instrument because it produces sound by striking the strings with hammers. So there's teeny tiny little hammers inside the piano that strikes the strings. And get this, there's over 12,000 parts in a piano and 10,000 of them move. My last fun fact is that the world's largest playable piano was built here in New Zealand in 2000. It has 156 keys and it weighs 1.4 tons. This piano is called the Alexander Piano and it was built by a 15-year-old named Adrian Mann. Despite having no training on how to build a piano, he took 4 years to build this massive world record-breaking masterpiece. And get this, the piano keys are a whole meter long. That's absolutely crazy. I wonder what it sounds like. Kia ora, thank you for listening to my fun facts this morning. I give a fun fact at around 9:30 Monday to Friday on the Primo Breakfast Show, so thank you for listening. This next track has a pretty spicy piano lick in it, and it's a new track. It's called Cool Nights by Flamingo Pierre. After that, Year of the Dog by Greta O'Leary and Cyberstar by Gareth Thomas. We have more Aotearoa tracks lined up for you. 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

0: hearing the same four songs played on a loop by a corporate robot in Auckland. We are too. We have real humans choosing the music. 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

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This is Izguan, and this next track is called Next to Me, and it's with a vocalist from Melbourne called Amber Ferraro. Hope you enjoy.

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1: 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Thanks for listening to the Primo Breakfast Show. Mad Media time is getting close to 10 o'clock, so I will be saying ka kite anō. Thank you for listening. Before I let you go, I just want to say thank you to our guests who gave us company here at The Most FM this morning. Thank you to Shawnee from Jet Charm for giving us a live surf report from the beach. We really appreciate it. He does that every morning before 8. Also, thank you to Jane James for coming in from the Taranaki Chamber of Commerce and introducing all of the events that they organise, and there's a lot. I definitely recommend going to their website to check out the details. And last but not least, thank you to you, the listener, for listening to me ramble on this morning. I have some awesome Aotearoa tracks lined up to give you company this morning. We've got Tali with Young Daylight, featuring Jordan with a Y. This is a track coming out of Taranaki. And we have Same Name Confusion with This Family Counts Calories and heaps more Aotearoa tracks lined up. Alan will be keeping you company for the Centre City Drive show.

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